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a beautiful song. Moving on. So we're talking about pain, hurting inside. And the next song is brought to us by Nutrimax Vitamin D3, Max Beneficio, Max Efectivo.

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We got 11 more minutes bago po mag alas G's ng umaga. And FOG, bring a little bit of the 90s. And that song was brought to us by Nutrimax Vitamin D3, Max Beneficio, Max Epektibo. Ala, grabe naman yan. Hurting inside. Eh, kaya na.

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0: 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That's Nicole to love somebody. The one that your heart desires. But I gotta say goodbye. Bye-bye na po. Marami pong salamat to all of you who accompanied me for the whole program. You know that it's time for her Jason Steele to take over para sa Heart FM Drive, as it is 2 minutes bago mag alas tres. Pero before I go, I still have some messages here. I gotta say hi to the following people from Chinky T. Sina Miss Jenny, Miss Janelu, Miss Jansky, si Miss Bonalos na Chica from Tibas, the Damon Cagadas. Nang Eden Solis in the Hug. O yung mga sweethearts din natin dyan ha, yung kanilang resto manager na si Sir J. Bonalos, ang kanyang fiance na si Miss Joy Escobedo, si Jules Ka Estanio, si Nadsky Estanio, the Master Baker, the Birit King, si Lingards naman, the Tong It's Queen, the Mechanic, huh?
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0: 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Ito, oh, si Sir Eric Danlag, magandang hapon po, team leader, dyan sa may, oh, Densho, oh, the Mechanic. 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Oh, Don Datibas, the Damon Cagadas, ha? 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And see you all tomorrow. It's gonna be a kinky day. You know, it's Friday. Music from the Heart, 9 a.m. to 11 a.m. At sa ating Dear Heart, alauna hanggang alas tres. Spread love and advice and be kind in all days and in all ways. Yan ang aking laging bilin. This has been George. Enjoy this wonderful day, you all. Manatiling nakatutok dito sa Heart FM. Ang radyo ng Heart ko. Bye!

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